off of her album Happier Than Ever. That was the song Lost Cause from Billie Eilish. Ahead of it, you heard from The Submarines off of their 2008 album Honeysuckle Weeks. We listened to the song 1940. And then before The Submarines was Andrew Bird with the song Why off of his 2001 album The Swimming Hour. You are listening to WUTC 88.1. My name is Haley Solomon, and I'm your host. This next song is brand new music from Little Sims off of her album Sometimes I Might Be Introvert. This is the song, How Did You Get Here?

How the hell did I get here? Sometimes I sit and I wonder. I'm the version of me I always imagined when I was younger. All the doubt I had thrown at me, all the time I invested. I sit and read my old lyric books like damn, it must have been destined. Stuck to it, I improvised my way here, no rules. Back when it was serious, handing mixtapes out in my school. All I had was my brain and my hunger, had to use that as tools. Amount of people that told me no when I turned that into my fuel. Slacking in my schoolwork, didn't care much. Sisters are getting onto me, but trust me, this music thing is my prophecy. I didn't need to convince them, cause they saw it all from just watching me.

class and you're free to. Everything here's subjective. If you stand where we're standing, you might understand the perspective. How the hell did you get far? You ain't get no head start. All decisions we made is based on our circumstance. We hope to surpass. It took most of our lifetime to wake up, smell the roses, realize that the world is ours. Us and them, but we worlds apart. Nothing in life comes easy, and you work twice as hard cause you black. Used to think mom exaggerated till the world showed me it's fact. Still it's mine for the taking. Lock the doors and we breaking. Still got love for them non-believers. They're the ones that said we won't make it. Everything you want is out there waiting for you to take it. The key is to have faith in your dreams and never stop chasing, and you'll make it, trust.

from the Australian funk band Hiatus Coyote. That was the song Red Room off of their brand new album Mood Valiant. Ahead of it, we heard from English R&B singer Cleo Soul. Cleo Soul released a brand new album on August 20th called Mother. This is the follow-up to her debut album, A Rose in the Dark, which only came out in 2020. And so Cleo Soul had not anticipated making this second studio album so quickly after her debut. However, her own rather unanticipated journey into motherhood spurred some creativity that she just couldn't walk away from. The album is truly beautiful, and it's called Mother. Then again, at the top of that set, you heard music from Little Sims off of her album Sometimes I Might Be Introvert. We heard How Did You Get Here? If you've just joined us, my name is Haley Solomon, and this is WUTC 88.1. This next one is new from Andy Schaaf off of his album Wilds. This is Call

That was Blouse from Claro off of her second album, Sling. Ahead of it, you heard brand new music from Hand Habits. That was called Graves, and you're going to be able to find it on the upcoming album, Funhouse, which is out October 22nd. And then preceding Hand Habits was Madison Cunningham with Something to Believe In off of her 2019 debut album, Who Are You Now? All right, folks, we've arrived at the end of our first hour, but do not fret. I've got a lot more music lined up in the 11 o'clock. To take us out are two tracks. First, from the British band Palace, we'll listen to a song off of their upcoming album, Shoals. And then to follow it will be a track off of Tora's new album, A Force Majeure, called In Deeper. But first, this is Gravity from Palace. I'll see you all on the other side.

Welcome, everyone, to the Haley Solomon Show. My name is Haley Solomon, and I'm your host. Here every Monday through Thursday from 10 p.m. to midnight with the Haley Solomon Show. But you can also catch me here every Friday from 8 p.m. to 10 p.m. with an all-electronic show called Electro Nights. 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Let's jump into the music. This first track is new from Canadian artist Andy Schaaf off of the album Wilds. This is Spanish on the Beach.

From Swedish guitarist and singer Jose Gonzalez, that was the song Swing off of his brand new album, Local Valley. Ahead of Jose Gonzalez, you heard new music from Sufjan Stevens and Angelo D'Agostin. Their album, A Beginner's Mind, came out on September 24th, and from it, we heard the track, It's Your Own Body and Mind. 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My name is Haley Solomon, and I'm your host. Up next, from New York City-based musician J.W. Francis, this is Cars.

Off of Courtney Barnett's upcoming album, Things Take Time, Take Time, which is scheduled for release on November 12th, that was the song Before You Gotta Go. Ahead of it, you heard music from Kurt Vile off of his 2015 album, Believe I'm Going Down. That was Lost My Head There. And then again at the top of that set, you heard brand new music from J.W. Francis, his new album, Wonder Kid, which is his second studio album to date. Came out on October 1st, and from it, we listened to the song Cars. This is The Haley Solomon Show on WUTC. Up next is going to be music from Faye Webster, Moses Sumney, Number One Dads, and Nilfer Yanya. This first track from Faye Webster is off of her new album, I Know I'm Funny, Ha Ha, and it's called In a Good Way.

Is it all of love? Are you in a gold? Then cage, are you in a daze? Did you even hear?

off of Nilufer Yanya's latest release called Inside Out. That was Golden Cage. Inside Out is technically a compilation album of all of Nilufer Yanya's previous EPs. She is reissuing all of this music and doing a vinyl pressing in order to raise some money for a charity her sister started called Artists in Transit. I think this particular project is focused on helping artists who were displaced or took some really big financial hits because of the pandemic. Preceding her, we listened to a song from Number One Dads called So Soldier. And then ahead of that was Can't Believe It from Moses Sumney, a new single that is actually a cover of a song originally by T-Pain. All right, folks, we have arrived at the end of the first hour of tonight's show. I've got a ton of music lined up in the 11 o'clock and actually quite a few tracks to take us out into that hour. We're going to start with some new music from the four-piece band Talk, spelled T-A-U-K. They released their most recent album, Chaos Companion, on September 24th. And just a few days ago, I was able to sit down with Charlie from the band to talk about this new album and the tour they're on. After Talk, we'll listen to some new music from Flamingosis off of his 2021 album, Daymaker. Then following Flamingosis will be Retreat from Crumb off of their album, Ice Melt. After that, we'll listen to Canadian R&B singer Charlotte Day Wilson. Off of her debut album, Alpha, we'll hear the track Keep Moving. And then to wrap it all up will be LA-based duo The Mariahs with Calling You Back. But first, this is Make Your Move from Talk.

Since the beginning of the summer, all the way till about the middle of fall, all we do is play Frisbee. Like right now, we're touring Europe, and that's all we're doing is playing Frisbee. And I guess during the summer months, we may practice from anywhere between 2 hours, 3 hours, all the way up until 5 hours on, you know, maybe once a week.

Good evening, everyone, and welcome to the Haley Solomon Show. That song you just heard was from the three-piece all-female band La Luz. They released a brand new album on October 22nd that was self-titled, so the album is called La Luz as well. And that song you just heard was called The Pines. Later on in tonight's show, we're going to listen to an interview I did with Charlie Dolan of the band Talk. They're on tour currently in support of their newest album, Chaos Companion. You can expect that towards the end of this first hour. But in the meantime, here's some more music. Off of Arlo Parks' debut album, Collapsed in Sunbeams, this is Caroline.

off of Nilufer Yanya's newest release, Inside Out. That was Thanks for Nothing. That song was originally out on Nilufer Yanya's 2018 EP, Do You Like Pain? And in fact, all of the songs on this new release, Inside Out, are from previous EPs. Nilufer has repackaged all of them and released them on this new album for a charity event sponsored by Artists in Transit. So all of the proceeds from the pressing of this particular vinyl will go to that charity. Ahead of Nilufer Yanya, you heard from Georgia Smith off of her EP called Be Right Back, which she released in May of this year. That was the song Home. You are listening to WUTC 88.1. My name is Haley Solomon, and this is The Haley Solomon Show. Up next, from Imogene Thackeray's debut album, Yellow, this is Sun.

Off of Little Sims' brand new album, Sometimes I Might Be Introvert, that was Little Q, Part 2. Ahead of it, you heard from the British art collective Jungle. Off of their new album, Loving in Stereo, was the song All of the Time. And if you haven't had a moment to check out the music videos for songs off of this brand new album, I would totally encourage you to do so. Part of the reason Jungle gets to call themselves an art collective is because they have a dance troupe that has worked with them time and time again to choreograph spectacular performances for their music. So take some time to check those out on YouTube. All right, folks, it is time for my interview with Charlie Dolan from the band Talk. You won't hear from me again until the top of the 11 o'clock hour after we listen to some super cool Yasuke the Samurai inspired tracks. If you've tuned in recently, my name is Haley Solomon, and this is The Haley Solomon Show. I'll see you all soon.

0: Talk, spelled T-A-U-K and stylized in all caps, is a four-piece progressive rock fusion band from New York. On September 24th, 2021, Talk released an album called Chaos Companion, which included a lot of music that the band wrote during lockdown. Recently, I was able to sit down with Charlie from Talk, and he told me not only did they write enough music for Chaos Companion, they wrote enough music during lockdown for a couple of albums.
1: Charlie Dolan, I play bass in the band Talk.
0: So let's begin with kind of like the origin story for the band, how you all came together and came up with the style you were going to perform with.
1: Oh, sure. So me and two of the other guys, AC plays keyboards, Matt plays guitar. We've been playing music together since we were about 13 years old, something like that. And we've always had bands together in various forms. We did high school bands together, jazz band. And then we all went to different colleges. We all studied music, but we kept playing shows. And while I was in college, I met Isaac, our drummer. And probably shortly after I graduated, he joined the band. The music just comes from a long relationship of being friends and passing music back and forth and teaching each other different things. And that's how we came to where we are.
0: Was there much discussion about what kind of music you would play, or did everyone sort of naturally fall into that style?
1: I think for us, everyone writes, and so we never wanted to put a limit on what each other is bringing to the group as far as what they're writing. But inevitably, we have a sound together, and we take whatever each other brings in, and we put that sound through ourselves. So it's never really a too much of a spoken thing. If anything, it's being conveyed through whatever medium we were trying to convey the songs by, and we have a pretty good collective idea of what we like and what we think is good. And we just filter it through that. We're an all instrumental band. But we started out with, trying to work with vocalists, and we found that, we could work with vocalists, but at the same time that we always were limited to what that vocalist's thing was. But when we're instrumental, we can almost do anything we want. And including work with vocalists or not, or other instrumentalists. So we definitely like the freedom that the style gives us.
0: Yeah, I feel like you all go in a lot of different directions. Like on every album, there are songs that are vastly different from each other.
1: Yeah, absolutely. I think the goal is to be able to do that at the same time, sound like us still.
0: Yeah. So when it comes to making the music, how does that process work? It seems like you mentioned, you all write, so you're all bringing things to the table. When someone comes with an idea or a demo or whatever it may be, where do you go from there?
1: We have so many different ways of writing. I mean, in the past when we were in school and separated, we would write everything out on this digital sheet music program and then send that to each other and then tell everybody to learn that, and then when we come together we just try it and then see what that sounds like, or we just sit in a room and hash it out, jam, or find a cool sound, be like, how can we make that into a song? Or like you said, like we this for this last record, everyone had a lot of time during the pandemic to create some demos, and those songs had their own, like you were able to convey the personality of the song at least a little bit with each other, better than we ever have. But like I said, once we all just got in a room and played it down, and we'd listen back and be like, all right, let's tweak this, tweak that. A lot of just playing, listening back, and and trying to improve through that.
0: So does each person in the band have their own kind of feel? Like, can you tell when someone brings a song or when you're listening to a completed album, like, oh, this song was definitely started by AC or Isaac? Like, can you feel it?
1: Oh, yeah, absolutely. I mean, that's what comes with playing music for 20 years together, you know? But, you know, even the nature of, like, sometimes a melody or part would be like, all right, that obviously was played by a guitar player. You know, the guitar players have certain things, especially, you know, Matt. And whereas AC, keyboard player, it's like his approach is definitely different. And Isaac has his own way of writing, and I'm sure they feel the same way about me.
0: What do you feel like everybody's strong suits are? Or maybe if it's easier, what are your strong suits?
1: You know, I think it's interesting because I think we all have picked up on each other's strong suits and tried to, you know, maybe write a song. Like, maybe AC will write a song that he thinks has got, will feature the bass a little more. And then there's songs where I'm like, oh, this is going to be tough for AC, but, you know, I know he can do it.
0: Yeah.
1: So it's definitely things like that. Or there's certain parts where I'll leave something open because I know that I can't write as good of a guitar part as Matt could. But as long as he knows he has a general structure of it, I know that he's going to do something cool there.

0: So when it came to like this most recent album, were you all quarantined in New York? So were you all at least in the same city?
1: No, Isaac lives in Denver. He moved there probably like maybe a year before the pandemic happened. So yeah, really from March to November, we didn't see each other at all.
0: Oh, wow.
1: But then, once, you know, we all felt like comfortable enough to get in the same room and, you know, we didn't really stop. We had about like 35 songs collectively, and we just got to work. And this album is kind of, a grouping of songs that we thought worked really well together from that 35 songs. So there will be another album that we felt, you know, that we think is a completely different direction, but they fit well together. That's what we're working on now.
0: Ah, cool. So you got enough material to make more than one entire album.
1: Multiple albums. Yeah, that's the plan. And, you know, it's kind of we look at it as like a head start, you know, when we were before times, we'd be touring so much, and we'd always like be getting down ourselves, like, oh, we need to write more, we need to do the next recording, and stuff like that. And but we're like, oh, but it's tough. You're on the road, then you get home, and you just like don't want to do anything. It's hard to be creative. So this was definitely a time to just reset and reappreciate what we have, and really throw ourselves into that. And I think it's given us, in a cool way, it's given us a big head start. You know, we have all those songs, but we're not going to stop writing songs because we were writing the pandemic. So this should be years and years of material that we can, you know, just keep injecting into our song catalog.
0: Oh, very cool. And it'll be like little Easter eggs for yourself, too, because you will all know, you know, where those songs came from, and will probably remind you of this strange, weird time.
1: Oh, for sure. Well, you know, even funny enough, it's like some of the songs is like, you know, everyone has ideas, and sometimes those ideas don't make it into a song or don't become a song, and they get forgotten. Well, that time allowed us me specifically, I just went through everything that everyone had sent or that I had written that we kind of forgot about, and got to just, you know, finish those ideas. So the first track on the album, funny enough, is that we recorded that the bones of it maybe 8 years ago, and so like the drums, guitar, like all that, like the basis of that track, none of that has changed from 8 years, but we thought it sounded good. We never knew what to do with it, and then we added some stuff to it and it became its own thing. But it reminds me of this like morning jam session that we had 8 years ago. It even sounds like the morning to me when I listen to it, which is cool. It's a snapshot of a time and where you were at then.
0: So when you started to kind of whittle down the tracks that would be on this particular album, what ran throughout all of those songs that made you go, okay, these need to be together?
1: I think there was a lot of like soundscape and sequencer tracks and kind of anthemic melodies, a lot of like just sonically, a lot of things that we thought brought together. But you never really know until we actually start playing and producing it. And there's still, you know, a bit of a, let's say a genre leap in certain areas, but we do feel like that sonically they all kind of work together. We don't want every song to sound the same, but you know, we want to at least take you on some sort of journey where there's a beginning and then you feel like you've gone somewhere by the end. Like I said, the next album, you know, is probably going to be completely different. It might be this one had a lot of electronic sounds. The next one might have, you know, a little bit more organic, more broken down, and yeah, that will be, I'm excited for that. We'll see though, because it could change. We're still working on it, so never, still don't know how

0: If you've joined us recently, my name is Haley Solomon, and this is WUTC 88.1. I'm speaking with Charlie Dolan, the bass player from the four-piece progressive rock fusion band Talk. Talk is spelled T-A-U-K. It is stylized in all caps, and on September 24th, 2021, they released a brand new album called Chaos Companion. Charlie and I talked about that album, about their music-making process, and about the way their songs change when they play them on stage. Let's get back to that conversation now. So you've had a couple of shows on the tour for this new album so far. How have the songs changed since you've started playing them live?
1: Definitely, you have to adjust. You know, for this album specifically, we didn't really hold back on the amount of overdubs or extra sounds we put on there. And, you know, there's only four of us, so you have to adapt in a lot of ways. So there, inevitably that is going to make it sound different. But we also have like picked certain sections and songs. So we're like, all right, we're going to expand here and bring back this idea that, you know, maybe was in the recording or an idea that we had in the studio, but didn't quite make it onto the recording. We did that for one of our songs. Moondub is one of them, where we've added a whole extra end section. That's kind of a jam, but it was based off of an idea that just didn't make it onto the song, but we still liked it, but we felt like the song was served better the way it was for the recording.
0: I think that's something that's really done well by you all, is that a live performance gives you a whole nother layer to all of this music than the recorded performances.
1: Absolutely. Yeah. You know, the recording, you're trying to skew the listener's ear in a certain way. That's based on just levels and certain sounds. You're putting everything under a microscope and really trying to fine tune it. And sometimes, you know, when we play live, maybe we'll take a few more liberties, with what we're playing. Whereas recording, you know, we're trying to go for a specific sound, a specific feel. And we're honing in on that one specific thing. Whereas, yeah, when we're live, we can throw a different feel on it, or maybe someone is riffing a little bit more. When we're doing a studio album, we're trying to make it as, we're really focusing on the song aspect of it. And live, it's us. It's us playing the songs, and it's hard to get away from that rawness, and we don't really try to. We try to just, you know, be as honest with it as possible.
0: Yeah. Were there any surprising or memorable riffs that anyone's done on stage since starting this this new tour?
1: Well, the other night we had one of our friends from the band Papa Dozio in the back with us, and he was singing I think it was like a Led Zeppelin song. It was The Ocean. And we were just kind of laughing at him singing it. But then the first jam that we went in up and played after we got on stage, after we were talking to him, we just started playing that song kind of out of nowhere, not really planned. That was kind of a fun moment.
0: When one of the members of your band decides to take it in a new direction, do you all, is there some eye contact, some body language? How is it playing together? Do you pick up on stuff like that? I would assume you'd have to.
1: Oh, absolutely. Yeah. That's kind of the whole point, of what we're doing. You know, we've kind of implemented a new system of for some of the songs, and that, you know, like AC can start doing a sequence or loop. Like there's been a couple jams where we just let him be like, all right, you're going to start this loop and we're going to base everything we're doing off that. We don't know what he's exactly going to come up with. But everyone's focusing on what he's doing. And a lot of times maybe it's just one guy who's just out of nowhere. It's just making kind of a statement, and you know, everyone follows and just riff off that. And eventually it changes into something else. And hopefully we land back where we want to. doesn't happen all the time, but most of the time it works out.
0: I love how it keeps it fresh for you all too.
1: Yeah, absolutely. I mean, when you're playing, you know, five nights a week, it's nice to keep it fresh.

0: Do you put a ton of kind of mapped out artistic direction into your live shows?
1: Oh, yeah, absolutely. You know, we, well, right now, like, we're still working on integrating all the new songs and getting used to those, but we're always trying to add new covers. And as an instrumental band, sometimes Isaac will sing, and that helps with some of the covers, but most of the covers we do are instrumental. And we try to pick songs that have really strong melodic backbones to them, you know, so people can sing along to the songs. I love those moments where we're like, we're an instrumental band, we're playing a song instrumentally, but the crowd's singing to us. It's cool. I mean, recently we were doing Smells Like Teen Spirit. We played a Bjork song the other night, although I would love to hear a crowd try to sing a Bjork song. That'd be pretty funny.
0: How has the crowd been responding to all the new tracks?
1: Great. You know, it's definitely like an energy difference. I mean, not that people always come in and had a great time, but, and maybe it's just something I'm putting myself, but because, you know, live music is coming back and it is pretty much back, you really get the feeling that people are like engaged and really appreciative that they're there and locked in to what we're doing. That's always a cool feeling, and it definitely rubs off on how the band is playing. We can't mess up. Don't mess up. That's the biggest thing.
0: Has the crowd done anything surprising since starting the tour with all this new music?
1: Nothing too surprising. Someone keeps calling. There's like some guy who was just following us for like the first four shows, kept calling Matt Daddy. And then I listened back to some recordings and I kept hearing him. Come on, Daddy.
0: Interesting.
1: So, that's interesting.
0: Uh-huh. I would say so.

0: So going back to the songs on the album and the fact that this album has a little bit more of electronic tones in it than maybe previous albums, just out of curiosity, the last song in the album, I'm assuming it's called Yasuke. Does that...
1: Yasuke, yes, you said it right.
0: Yeah, okay, well, so I've seen part of the anime and I've listened to the Flying Lotus like soundtrack for it, so I was curious if that was, you know, hearkening back to that anime or not.
1: So we... That song, actually, we released it before the anime. and we were salty that it didn't make it out of the anime. It's kind of a running joke. But yeah, so there's this online, you know, stream music festival towards the beginning of it called Justice Comes Alive. It was kind of a social justice theme streaming music festival. And so we actually just wrote that song for that. Totally separately. Like, this was before we even met up. So I think Matt and AC kind of came up with an idea, and then Isaac and I just put somebody on top of it. We all recorded us doing it in our bedrooms or whatever. And it became that song. And the whole, Yasuke is a black slave. We thought it all kind of worked together. And then that show came out. And then we also decided to actually record it in our studio and really give it the studio treatment rather than recording it in our houses separately. So the record version is several steps up sound and performance wise. And I'm super psyched about how it came out.
0: Oh yeah. I mean, I was looking for similarities to the anime, but I definitely found it. I felt the energy really reminded me of a lot of the energies of the songs on the soundtrack and of the imagery of the anime. And I think probably, as you were saying, like the themes that you wrote the song around are inherently similar themes. So maybe that's where it's coming from. But I absolutely thought, oh, this has been inspired by this story. It feels so similar.
1: Come on, Netflix. Put us in the end credits.
0: Get it.
1: End
0: credits. Get it together.
1: We're also Flying Lotus fans, so you know that's an appreciated comparison.
0: So I also watched some of the music videos for tracks off of this album, and I noticed in the Let Out, is that the one of the singers from Turquoise?
1: Yeah. That was Sammy. She's a good sport.
0: Are you guys friends? Yeah. You and the Turquoise folks?
1: Oh, absolutely. Yeah. We love those guys. I mean, we've been playing together for, you know, we've played a few shows together, lots of festivals. And we've done a few of our own shows where a few of those guys have, we featured them, the horn section specifically. So yeah, we're definitely homies, and you know, it was definitely a interesting concept, and you know, just having a random actor do that. You know, we felt that Sammy, she was down, and she knows us. We're not weirdos, so so yeah, it worked out, and she did a great job.
0: Absolutely, it was such a silly concept, but done really well, very professionally, I'd say.
1: Yeah, you know, you definitely got to toe the line a little bit, but you can't, you know, can't come off as, like I said, weirdos. So I think we accomplished that.
0: Did you all have a hand in the kind of like artistic direction of those videos, or was it pretty much all up to the directors?
1: Oh no, we definitely had a lot of input onto that. I think the director Danny for that video, she did that in the Mundo video, and we had her come out at the studio, and we were just kind of riffing about it. I think that the big head thing just became a joke that we were talking about, and it just ended up turning into a video, funny enough.

0: Are there any venues or any particular performances you're really looking forward to?
1: Yeah, for sure. Well, we just played Asheville, which is one of my favorite towns to play in. But yeah, on the 23rd, we're playing Atlanta, which has always been one of our better, you know, towns to play in. We love playing Atlanta. They always come out with great energy and show us support. That's definitely my probably my number one most look forward to gig to as of right now. And then we are ending the tour on in Falls Church, Virginia, at the State Theater on Halloween. So we always do some, you know, themed kind of sets for Halloween. So we actually have to work that. I think last year, what did we do? We did a fire set. We did a lot of songs that referenced fire. So we did like Earth, Wind & Fire songs. We did Johnny Cash, Ring of Fire. Some other ones that I can't even remember. We did a whole like just random. As long as it had something to do with fire, we were going to put it in there. So any suggestions? We would maybe we'll do like a video game theme set or something like this. We're not sure.
0: That would be really fun. Well, Charlie, it's been really nice to talk to you today. I'm pretty much good over here. Is there anything you'd like to add?
1: Just keep looking out for new dates. We got a nice New Year's run going. We're doing two nights in Charleston, which I'm super excited for. And keep the lookout for new music and stay tuned because we got plenty of stuff on the way.
0: Yeah, do you have a tentative release date window for this next album?
1: No, because we're gonna try some different stuff, and the nice thing is like we do have a head start. We just put an album out, so we're not gonna put a date on it yet. We're gonna the date's gonna be when we feel like we got the best product, which won't be too long. It's probably sometime next year.
0: Heard. Well, awesome. Yeah. I'm looking forward to it. Thanks for talking with me today.
1: Yeah, appreciate it.
0: Yeah, bye.
1: Have a good one.
0: You too. That was Charlie Dolan of the band Talk. Talk is a four-piece progressive rock fusion band who just released a brand new album called Chaos Companion on September 24th, 2021. Thanks for listening. My name is Haley Solomon, and this is WUTC 88.1. From Chaos Companion, this is Make Your Move.

From J-Som and Palehound, who have come together to form the project Bachelor, that was the song Sick of Spiraling, off of their debut album Doom and Sun, which they released in May of this year. Ahead of it, you heard from Andy Schaaf. Off of his 2016 album The Party, we listened to the song The Worst in You. And welcome, everyone, to The Haley Solomon Show. My name is Haley Solomon, and I'm your host. I'm here every Monday through Thursday from 10 p.m. to midnight with The Haley Solomon Show. But you can also catch me here every Friday from 8 p.m. to 10 p.m. with an all-electronic show called Electro Nights, or every Sunday from 8 p.m. to 9 p.m. with a female-forward show called Wild Woman Radio. Speaking of women, this next set unintentionally includes all ladies, and to kick it off is Chattanooga native Amethyst Kia. Off of her second studio album, Wary and Strange, this is the song, Soapbox.

From Willow's new album, Lately I Feel Everything, that was the song Lipstick. Ahead of it, you heard Darker Than Death from Asheville-based musician Indigo D'Souza. That is off of her second album called Any Shape You Take, which she released this year. Then ahead of it from Hand Habits was some brand new music. Hand Habits released her third album, Funhouse, on October 22nd, and from it, we listened to the song Graves. Then preceding Hand Habits was Ella Williams, who performs under the name Squirrel Flower. Off of her 2021 album, Planet I, was the song Pass. If you've just joined us, my name is Haley Solomon, and I'm your host. Up next, from Sasami, this is the song Take Care.

from Atlanta-based artist Faye Webster. That was the song Cheers off of her third album, I Know I'm Funny, Ha Ha, which she released on June 25th of this year. Ahead of Faye Webster was Torres with the title track to her new album, Thirstier. And then again at the top of that set, from Sasami was the 2019 single, Take Care. Sasami has a new album coming out in February of next year called Squeeze, and it is certainly setting itself up to be a punk rock wonder. If you want to take a gander at what I'm talking about, head on over to Spotify or YouTube and listen to some of the three singles that she has out already ahead of that album. I think the most indicative of this style change is going to be Skinner Rat, but Sorry Entertainer is certainly a close second, with the greatest being the softest of the three. Coming up next is a song from Courtney Barnett and Kurt Vile's collaborative album, Lot of Sea Lice. This is Over Everything.

from Sean Rowe's newest album, The Darkness Dressed in Colored Lights. That was the song Rabbit Hole. Ahead of it, you heard Counting Sheep from Shaky Graves, which is off of his 2018 album, Can't Wake Up. If you've just joined us, my name is Haley Solomon, and this is The Haley Solomon Show on WUTC. I'm here every Monday through Thursday from 10 p.m. to midnight, and so while this is the last time you'll hear from me in the 10 o'clock hour, I got a lot of music and a lot of stuff to say in the 11 o'clock. To take us out into that hour will first be a song off of Courtney Barnett's upcoming album, Things Take Time, Take Time, after which we'll hear John Take Me With You from J.W. Francis off of his new album, Wonder Kid. This is Courtney Barnett with Write a List of Things to Look Forward To.

0: Good evening, everyone, and welcome to the Haley Solomon Show. We're going to go ahead and dive right in with some brand new music from FKA Twigs off of her album Capri Songs. This is Honda.
1: So, yeah, one morning, I don't know, Monday or something, summertime, you know, all tired and sleep under my eyes, looking at myself in the mirror. Who's that? Are you listening? Anyways, I'm one of a kind. Well, people like me, one of a kind. When life gives us lemons, we just take in the essence. Hear me? Don't look back. Keep driving. You know what I'm saying? Leave the sourness behind you.
2: Keep driving.
1: Leave it to the streets. That's it. OTSS, only the strongest survive. Honda,

0: We can smoke it on the Henley Honda. What's up, baby?
1: Baby.
0: We can smoke it on the Henley.

From Doja Cat, that was Options, off of her 2021 album, Planet Her. Coming up next on the Haley Solomon Show is The Weeknd with Sacrifice.

From Classics and the Local Natives, that was the song Weekends. Ahead of it, you heard The Last Dance from St. Paul and the Broken Bones off of their brand new album, The Alien Coast. And if you've just joined us, my name is Haley Solomon, and this is The Haley Solomon Show on WUTC. Let's go ahead and take a listen to another song off of St. Paul and the Broken Bones' new album. This one's called Atlas.

From Thundercat, that was Them Changes. Ahead of it, you heard Moondub from Talk. You can find that on their 2021 album, Chaos Companion. 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I'm here every Monday through Thursday from 10 p.m. to midnight. You can also catch me here every Friday from 8 p.m. to 10 p.m. with an all-electronic show called Electro Nights. And starting next week, Wild Woman Radio will be moving to every Tuesday from 2 to 3 p.m. Next up, we're going to listen to some music from Magic City Hippies, Alice Phoebe Liu, Mac DeMarco, and TV Girl. This first track from Magic City Hippies is off of their new album, Water Your Garden.

night is a thief, some poets wrote. It steals the colors of the day. It's kind of pretty if you like words. 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Because there are colors of night. Burning red of passion, the angry green of jealousy, and the ugly, terrifying black fear.

brand new from TV Girl and Jordana. That was the song Better in the Dark off of their 2021 collaborative EP called Summer's Over. All right, folks, this is the last time you'll hear from me this hour, but do stay tuned. I got a lot of great stuff lined up in the 11 o'clock. To take us out into that hour is St. Vincent, Broken Social Scene, and Unknown Mortal Orchestra. Off of her 2021 album, Daddy's Home, this is Down.

0: då kommer det inrikta sig på optimeringar.
1: Good evening, everyone, and welcome to the Haley Solomon Show. My name is Haley Solomon, and I'm your host. That song you just heard was brand new music from Toro y Moi. He's got a new album coming out on April 29th called Mahal, and from it, we heard the song The Loop. Coming up next tonight is music from Saba's new album, Few Good Things. This is Still.

0: my mother's house, the glue that kept the family together. You know, it's not like people move out of the city and will come back on vacation. We were always number one half hour from the house.
1: I went out with this boy once here, and I met all his family, went to some, like, family barbecue. And in the end, oh, no, you're not my girl. You know, we're just, like, hanging out, aren't we?

brand new from RZA and DJ Scratch. That was the song Fate of the World off of the album Saturday Afternoon Kung Fu Theater, which was just released on March 4th. Ahead of that was two tracks from Earl Sweatshirt's new album Sick. First we heard Old Friend and then 2010. 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My name is Haley Solomon and I'm your host. Up next is brand new music from American DJ Diplo off of his self-titled album, This Is On My Mind.

From English new disco singer Jessie Ware, that was the title track to her 2020 album, What's Your Pleasure? It is a spectacular album. If you haven't checked it out but enjoyed that song from Jessie Ware, I would strongly encourage you give the entire album a listen. There really isn't a bad song on it. Preceding Jessie Ware was The Weeknd and Swedish House Mafia with the song Moth to a Flame. You can find this on the Alternate World edition of The Weeknd's new album, Dawn FM. If you've just joined us, my name is Haley Solomon, and this is The Haley Solomon Show on WUTC. I'm here every Monday through Thursday, 10 p.m. to midnight, but you can also catch me here on Fridays from 8 p.m. to 10 p.m. with an all-electronic show called Electro Nights, or every Tuesday afternoon at 2 o'clock for Wild Woman Radio. In this next set, we're going to listen to music from Kaina, Arlo Parks, and Nilufer Yanya. This first one from Kaina is the title track to her brand new album, It Was a Home.

off of Nilufer Yanya's new album Painless, which was just released on March 4th. That was the song The Mystic. Ahead of it was Portra 400 from Arlo Parks off of her debut album Collapsed in Sunbeams. And folks, this is the last time you'll hear from me this hour. Do stay tuned, though. I got a lot of great stuff lined up for our 11 o'clock tonight. To take us out into that hour will first be a track from the Brooklyn-based band Geese. After that, we'll listen to Oh No from Wet Leg, Walking at a Downtown Pace from Parquet Courts, and Stabilize from Nilufer Yanya. But first, from Geese's debut album, Projector, this is Disco.

New from Madison Cunningham, that was the song Broken Harvest. Ahead of her, you heard from Canadian artist Andy Schaaf off of his newest album, Wilds, which came out on September 24th. That was the song Call. Apparently, all of the music from this new album was written for the Neon Skyline. So the storylines revolve around the same set of characters that you see in the Neon Skyline. It seems like Judy is pretty heavily prominent in all of these stories. Like, almost every song mentions Judy. And she is definitely a main character of the storyline from Neon Skyline. So if you don't know anything about Andy Schaaf, he's absolutely a storyteller first and a musician second. He's a multi-instrumentalist, so his musicianship is not too far below his storytelling, but his music always revolves around characters in a world and tend to deal with pretty heavy topics with those characters. I think the best example of his heaviest work is stuff from the album Bearer of Bad News, and then the album The Party has probably the best set of chronological stories. It's a bunch of different individuals who've come to the same party. It's their perspective on how the night unfolds. So that album is called The Party. In my opinion, it's probably his most polished work. So it seems very intentional. The storylines are very intimately connected. And then in the Neon Skyline, he kind of continues that same pattern of all of these different stories revolving around the same group of people in the same place around the same time. But it's a little less tight, and the stories come from first person a lot more than they do in some of his previous albums. But anyway, that's my Andy Schaaf speech. Welcome, everyone, to the Haley Solomon Show. My name is Haley Solomon, and I think it's probably time to get back to the music. Off of Jose Gonzalez's brand new album, Local Valley, this is the song, Horizons.

off of Billie Eilish's second studio album, Happier Than Ever. That was the song, My Future. Ahead of it, you heard from the LA-based duo The Mariahs. They released their debut studio album, Cinema, earlier this year, and from it we heard the song Fog as a Bullet. The two individuals in The Mariahs got started independently as writers, music writers for film. So they were sent scenes and then they would kind of, you know, read the mood of the scene and create music for the scene specifically. And they both did that and started working together and then fell in love. And now they make music together and use all of their past experiences as cinema music producers for the music that they make together. So if you were curious at all about the meaning behind their debut album's title, Cinema, that is it. If you've just joined us, my name is Haley Solomon, and this is the Haley Solomon Show on WUTC. I'm here every Monday through Thursday from 10 p.m. to midnight, but you can also catch me every Friday from 8 p.m. to 10 p.m. with an all-electronic show called Electro Nights, or every Sunday from 8 p.m. to 9 p.m. with a female-forward show called Wild Woman Radio. This next song is from Canadian R&B singer Charlotte Day Wilson. Off of her debut album, Alpha, this is I Can Only Whisper.

to song. And so I really feel like this whole album is a true passion project, and you can hear it in her voice. And if you haven't had a chance to check it out, Cleo Soul, new album called Mother. Then ahead of Cleo Soul was British-Nigerian rapper Little Sims off of her spectacular new album, Sometimes I Might Be Introvert. We heard the song Misunderstood. You are listening to WUTC 88.1. My name is Haley Solomon, and I'm your host. Up next is music from Bruno Mars and Anderson .Paak, who have come together finally. I don't know why these two artists haven't made music together before, but the time has finally arrived. They've come together for a new project called Silk Sonic. They're going to be releasing their debut album in January of 2022. It's going to be called An Evening with Silk Sonic. They have released three singles so far, and this is one of them. It's called Skate.

From Cleo Soul, that was Don't Let It Go to Your Head. You can find it on her brand new album, Mother, which came out on August 20th and was inspired by her own rather surprising journey into motherhood. She now has a daughter, I believe. And even though she had full intentions to take time off from music to take care of her tiny little babe, becoming a mother inspired a lot in her, and she felt compelled to put it

From Nashville-based English country singer Yola, that was the song Starlight off of her brand new album Stand For Myself, which was produced by Dan Auerbach of the Black Keys. Ahead of Yola, you heard from Duran Jones and The Indications. Off of their new album Private Space, we listened to the song Ride or Die. And then before that, we heard two tracks from the British music collective Jungle off of their new album Loving in Stereo. The first song we heard from Jungle was called What'd You Know About Me? And the second one was Just Fly, Don't Worry. If you haven't checked out any of Jungle's music videos for this new album, I would strongly encourage you to do so. They are a music collective because there are a lot of different artists who participate in the stuff that they create, right? So they have an entire dance troupe who perform choreographed dances to most of the songs on this album, and they are really, really talented dancers, and the choreography is super fun and always fits the sound of the song really well. So I had a great time watching all of them, and I would totally encourage you to check them out if you are into music videos or choreographed dances. All right, folks, we are at the end of our first hour. I've got three songs to take you out into the 11 o'clock and then a bunch more music lined up for the rest of the show. To take us out will be These Days from Still Woozy off of his newest album. If This Isn't Nice, I Don't Know What Is. After that, we'll hear In Deeper from Tora off of their new album, A Force Majeure. And then from James Blake's upcoming album, Friends That Break Your Heart, out October 8th, we'll hear the song Famous Last Words. But first, this is Still Woozy.

Welcome, everyone, to the Haley Solomon Show. That track you just heard was called Make Another Record, and it's by New York City-based musician J.W. Francis. He just released his second studio album, Wonder Kid, on October 1st, and it is almost just as fun as his debut. Both albums are really strong, so if you've never heard him before and enjoyed that track you just listened to, I'd encourage you to start with his debut album, We Share a Similar Joy. Listen to it all the way through and then move on to this brand new album, Wonder Kid. Let's get back to the music. This next song is from Liz Cooper, formerly Liz Cooper and the Stampede, off of her second studio album, Hot Sass. This is Getting Closer.

From Teenage Priest, which is the solo project of Taylor Van Ginkle, that was the song Anymore off of his debut EP, Rhymes and Rhythms. Ahead of Teenage Priest, you heard from Liz Cooper. Off of her brand new album, Hot Sass, we listened to the song Getting Closer. If you've just joined us, my name is Haley Solomon, and this is the Haley Solomon Show on WUTC. I'm here every Monday through Thursday from 10 p.m. to midnight, but you can also catch me every Friday from 8 p.m. to 10 p.m. with an all-electronic show called Electro Nights, and every Sunday from 8 p.m. to 9 p.m. with a female-forward show called Wild Woman Radio. This next song is from the L.A.-based duo The Mariahs. You can find it on their debut studio album Cinema, which they released this summer. And from that album, this is the song Un Millón.

remix of her track Presence. You can find that on the new release Jamie Reimagined, though the original version of the song Presence can be found on Brittany Howard's debut solo album Jamie. And then ahead of Brittany Howard was Billie Eilish with I Didn't Change My Number off of her newest album Happier Than Ever. You are listening to WUTC 88.1. My name is Haley Solomon and I'm your host. This next song is from English artist James Blake. He's got an album coming out on October 8th called Friends That Break Your Heart. And from it, this is the song, Life Is Not the Same.

off of the newest release, Inside Out. That was Keep On Calling from Nilufer Yanya. Ahead of her, you heard from Lapsley with My Love Was Like the Rain. You can find that song on two separate releases from Lapsley, the first being a 2019 EP called These Elements, and the second being her 2020 album Through Water. And then ahead of Lapsley was Canadian R&B singer Charlotte Day Wilson with Mountains off of her debut album, Alpha. This is The Haley Solomon Show on WUTC. Up next, from Little Sims' brand new album, Sometimes I Might Be Introvert, this is Protect My Energy.

Good evening, everyone, and welcome to the Haley Solomon Show. My name is Haley Solomon, and I'm your host. That song you just heard was 8896 from Lapsley off of her 2015 EP called Understudy. And up next, from Flock of Dimes, is One More Hour.

from Alice Phoebe Lowe's new album, Glow. That was the song, Only When I. Ahead of it, you heard new music from James Blake off of the album Friends That Break Your Heart, which was just released on October 8th. That was the song, Life Is Not the Same. Preceding James Blake was Canadian R&B singer Charlotte Day Wilson. Off of her debut album, Alpha, we listened to the song, Take Care of You. And then ahead of that, from King Princess, was Do You Want to See Me Crying? If you've just joined us, my name is Haley Solomon, and this is The Haley Solomon Show on WUTC. Up next, from Metronomy and Big Pig, this is 405.

That was brand new J.W. Francis off of his album Wonder Kid was the song Cars. Ahead of it from Sales was the new single Can't Be Yours Forever. And again at the top of that set was 405 from Metronomy and Big Pig off of Metronomy's latest EP called Posse Volume 1. 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My name is Haley Solomon and I'm your host. Up next is Portishead with Glory Box.

That was Chris Isaak's famous song, Wicked Game. Ahead of it was Here on Earth from La Luz off of their newest album. And before that from Warpaint was Above Control. All right, folks, this is the last time you'll hear from me this hour, but do stay tuned. I got a lot of music lined up in the 11 o'clock. To take us out tonight will be The Record Company and then La Luz. From The Record Company, we'll listen to a song off of their new album, Play Loud. And then after that, from La Luz, will be the song Spider House. But first, from The Record Company, this is Paradise. I'll see you all on the other side.

brand new from Beach House. That was the song Pink Funeral. It was released as Chapter 1 of their upcoming album Once, Twice, Melody. The full album is coming out February 18th, 2022. But in the meantime, we'll get chapter installments throughout the next couple of months. Chapter 2 is coming out December 8th, Chapter 3 out January 19th, and then the full album following in February. Preceding Beach House was the three-piece all-female band La Luz. We listened to the song Here on Earth, and you can find that on their newest album, which is self-titled. Welcome, everyone, to the Haley Solomon Show. My name is Haley Solomon, and I'm your host. Up next is Nashville-based artist Liz Cooper. Off of her second studio album, Hot Sass, which she released in September of this year, this is the song Je T'aime.

New from the English band Findlay, that was the single Strange One. Ahead of it, you heard In the Country from La Luz off of their newest and self-titled album. If you happen to have just joined us, my name is Haley Solomon, and this is The Haley Solomon Show on WUTC. Up next is Australian artist Courtney Barnett with a track off of her new album, Things Take Time, Take Time. This is Ray Street.

and preceding them were Hand Habits with Just to Hear You off of her new album, Funhouse. This is WUTC 88.1. Up next is a track from Adele off of her brand new album, 30. This song is called All Night Parking Interlude.

New from the Punch Brothers, that was Orphan Annie off of their upcoming album Hell on Church Street, which you can expect to be released January 14th, 2022. Ahead of the Punch Brothers was Sufjan Stevens with Fictional California off of his newest album with Angelo D'Agostino.

from Bruno Mars and Anderson .Paak, who are performing under the name Silk Sonic. That was the song After Last Night off of their debut album, An Evening with Silk Sonic. Ahead of them was Georgia Smith with the song Gone, and preceding that was Bad Life from Omar Apollo and Kelly Uchis. All right, folks, this is the last time you'll hear from me this hour, but do stay tuned. I got a lot of really great music lined up in the 11 o'clock. To take us out into that hour will first be a song from Hiatus Coyote off of their new album, Mood Valiant. It will be followed by Why Don't You from Cleo Soul off of her 2020 debut album, Rose in the Dark. But first, this is Red Room from Hiatus Coyote. I'll see you all on the other side.

Good evening, everyone, and welcome to the Haley Solomon Show. My name is Haley Solomon, and I'm your host. That song you just heard was from the Portland-based band Horse Feathers. It was called Heathen's Kiss, and you can find it on their beautiful 2009 album called House with No Home. Up next is the traditional Tuareg guitarist, Imdu Mokhtar. This is Talatanam.

that was Julep from Punch Brothers. Ahead of it, you heard the song Morning from Sarah Yaros off of her 2021 album Blue Heron Suite. And before that was brand new Aoife O'Donovan. That song was called B61, and you can find it on her newest album called Age of Apathy. Up next on the Haley Solomon Show is Mitski off of her brand new album Laurel Hell. This is Valentine, Texas.

From J-Som and Pale Hound, who performed together as Bachelor, that was the title track to their 2021 debut album, Doom and Sun. Ahead of it, you heard brand new music from Sasami. That song was called Call Me Home, and it's off of her new album, Squeeze, which she just released on February 25th. You are listening to WUTC 88.1. My name is Haley Solomon, and I'm your host. Next up, we're going to listen to some music from Beach House, Endling, and Willow. This first track from Beach House is off of their brand new album, Once Twice Melody. And after it, from Norwegian artist Endling, we'll listen to Like Love Is Real. But first, this is Once Twice Melody from Beach House.

Off of her 2021 album called Lately I Feel Everything, that was the song Don't Save Me from Willow. All right, folks, this is the last time you'll hear from me this hour, but don't touch that dial. I got a lot of great music lined up for the 11 o'clock. To take us out, we'll first be Love You Madly from Cake, and then Wagon Wheel from Lou Reed. I'll see you all on the other side.

What she's done to me is making me crazy. Oh, Heavenly Father, I know I have sinned, but look where I've been.

Good evening, everyone, and welcome to the Haley Solomon Show. My name is Haley Solomon, and I'm your host. You can find me here every Monday through Thursday from 10 p.m. to midnight, but I'm also here every Friday from 8 p.m. to 10 p.m. with an all-electronic show called Electro Nights, and every Tuesday afternoon at 2 o'clock for a female-forward show called Wild Woman Radio. Let's jump into the music. This first set is going to feature brand new music from Nilufer Yanya, Kate LeBon, and Hooray for the Riff Raff. This first track from Nilufer Yanya is off of her brand new album, Painless. This is called L&R.

off of her brand new album Life on Earth. That was Wolves from Hooray for the Riff Raff. Ahead of it, you heard French Boys from Welsh musician Kate LeBon. That's off of her new album Pompeii. And coming up next on the Haley Solomon Show is Hand Habits with Aquamarine.

From Asheville-based Indigo D'Souza, that was Darker Than Death. Ahead of it, you heard Savage Good Boy from Japanese Breakfast. And before that, from Mitski, was The Only Heartbreaker. You are listening to WUTC 88.1. My name is Haley Solomon, and I'm your host. Up next, we're going to listen to some brand new music from Chicago native Kaina. Off of her album, It Was a Home, which was just released on March 4th, this is Casita.

From Australian funk band Hiatus Coyote, that was All the Words We Don't Say from their 2021 album, Mood Valiant. Ahead of it, you heard After the Rain from Swedish band Little Dragon. That's off of their self-titled debut album. And before that, from the twin sister duo Ebayi, we heard the song Weatherman. Coming up next on the Haley Solomon Show is Helada Negro. Off of his 2021 album, Far In, this is There Must Be a Song Like You.

From Blood Orange, that was Chamake. Ahead of it, from Pink Pantheress, off of her debut album, To Hell With It, we heard the song Break It Off. All right, everyone, this is the last time you'll hear from me this hour, but do stay tuned. I got a lot of great stuff lined up for the 11 o'clock. To take us out into that hour will be Blue Noir with the song Bacall, off of the 2018 compilation album, Arcade Destinations, Tulum. I'll see you all on the other side.

You know, Steve, you're not very hard to figure. Only at times. Sometimes I know exactly what you're going to say. Most of the time. The other times, you're just a stinker.

Welcome, everyone, to the Haley Solomon Show. My name is Haley Solomon, and I'm your host. That song you just heard was called He Loves Me by Brittany Howard, though you heard the Ninth Wonder remix. You can find that on Brittany Howard's newest release, Jamie Reimagined, which is a remix version of her 2019 debut solo album. I'm here every Monday through Thursday from 10 p.m. to midnight with the Haley Solomon Show, but you can also catch me every Friday from 8 p.m. to 10 p.m. with an all-electronic show called Electro Nights, and every Sunday from 8 p.m. to 9 p.m. with a female-forward show called Wild Woman Radio. Before we get back to the music, I'd like to let everyone know that WUTC's next pledge drive is happening Wednesday, October 20th through Friday, October 22nd. 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All right, enough. Back to the music. This song from Saint Panther is the title track to her 2020 EP, These Days.

From Alt-J's second album, This Is All Yours, that was the song Blood Flood, Part 2. Alt-J is releasing a brand new album called The Dream on February 11th, 2022, and so far they have released one single from this album called You and Me. Ahead of Alt-J, you heard from Alabama Shakes. Off of their 2015 album Sound and Color, we listened to Over My Head. 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My name is Haley Solomon, and I'm your host. Later on in tonight's show, we're going to listen to an interview that I did with Faye Webster at her Nashville show on the tour for her new album, I Know I'm Funny, Ha Ha. Before we get to it, we're going to listen to a little bit more music, but it will be coming up at the end of this hour. Next, from Cleo Soul, this is the song, Don't Let It Go to Your Head.

How the hell did I get here? Sometimes I sit and I wonder. I'm the version of me I always imagined when I was younger. All the doubt I had thrown at me, all the time I invested. I sit and read my old lyric books like damn, it must have been destined. Stuck to it, I improvised my way here, no rules. Back when it was serious, handing mixtapes out in my school. All I had was my brain and my hunger, had to use that as tools. Amount of people that told me no when I turned that into my fuel. Slacking in my schoolwork, didn't care much. Sisters are getting onto me, but trust me, this music thing is my prophecy. I didn't need to convince them, cause they saw it all from just watching me.

passing, you're free to. Everything here's subjective. If it's down where we're standing, you might understand the perspective. How the hell did you get far? You ain't getting no head start. All decisions we made is based on our circumstance. We hope to surpass. It took most of our lifetime to wake up, smell the roses, realize that the world is ours. Us and them, but we worlds apart. Nothing in life comes easy, and you work twice as hard 'cause you black. Used to think mom exaggerated till the world showed me it's fact. Still it's mine for the taking. Lock the doors and we breaking. Still got love for them non-believers. They're the ones that said we won't make it. Everything you want is out there waiting for you to take it. The key is to have faith in your dreams and never stop chasing, and you'll make it, trust.

From the British music collective Jungle, that was the song Just Fly, Don't Worry, off of their brand new album, Loving in Stereo. Ahead of Jungle, you heard from British-Nigerian rapper Little Sims. She also just released a new album called Sometimes I Might Be Introvert, and from it, we heard the song How Did You Get Here? Then again at the top of that set, you heard Don't Let It Go to Your Head from Cleo Soul, and you can find that on her second album, Mother. If you've just joined us, my name is Haley Solomon, and this is The Haley Solomon Show. All right, friends, it is time for the moment we've all been waiting for, or at least I've been waiting for it literally all week. I've taken a while to get this interview edited, and I'm a little disappointed in the audio quality of my mic. It's safe to say I will never be using that particular microphone ever again. But Faye sounds great, and she was really nice to talk to. She's so cute and normal, and at the end of the day, I think that's the most important thing she wants you to know about herself as well, that she is totally normal. So I hope you enjoy this piece, and if you tune in halfway through, if you can't stay for the whole thing, I'm going to be putting it on my Wild Woman show for this Sunday, and then I'll also get it up on the website probably sometime before Monday. So you can always go over to WUTC.org and listen there. This is Faye Webster. Today.

0: In September of 2021, Faye Webster was touring in support of her third studio album, I Know I'm Funny, Ha Ha. The last three shows of that tour happened to bring her through Nashville, Athens, and Atlanta. While at the Nashville show on September 28th, I was able to sit down with Faye to have a conversation about herself, her new album, and her tour.
1: My name is Faye Webster. I'm an artist from Atlanta. And yeah, I'm on tour right now.
2: So how is the tour going?
1: It's going well. It's the first few shows were just weird, just in the sense of I didn't really know what to do with myself, or just avoiding eye contact at all costs with people. But now I feel like we've really hit just a good rhythm with it, and it's just, I don't know, it feels normal again, which is really pleasant.
2: Was it weird mostly because of taking so much time off, or?
1: It was weird just taking time off, but also doing this thing that seemed almost unheard of. One of my favorite things about tour is seeing people that I know. I'm finally in Boston. Let me see my favorite yo-yo player or my cousin. And it's I can't. Y'all aren't allowed backstage. And it's just been really stressful in that sense. Just especially with family, even though my family's come out and they are vaxxed, I'm sorry, you have to also get a negative test if you want to hang out with us. But yeah, I don't know. It's still worth it though. I will pass on seeing friends anytime if I still get to just play music.
2: So the last few shows you did a couple of festivals, and then this show and the next two shows are all in places that you have connections to. Do you feel that changes the atmosphere of the crowd or the way that you perform or anything?
1: I don't know. I mean, I feel tonight will be the first night that really applies, you know? Tonight, tomorrow in Atlanta.
2: Mm-hmm.
1: I feel like that definitely applies. Just the home stretch shows, which the whole tour, it's definitely felt the anticipations felt different. But yeah, I don't know. I can't say about the crowd yet, but also just it's definitely been fueling a lot of the shows for me. I can't wait to go to Athens. And I don't know, it's nice that it's at the end of the tour. I don't know who set that up. It wasn't me, but it was a good idea.
2: Well planned. And I think it'll be really cool to basically end in Atlanta after, growing up there, starting there. Anything you're super excited for about being back there just to end everything?
1: Yeah, I think just being able to know that I've played a show in Atlanta. Even pre-COVID, I hadn't played a show in Atlanta. That was my show in so long. So, I don't know. It's just I feel like it's just kind of a milestone for me. I'm excited.
2: When it's come to performing these songs, is there anything surprising about the way the crowd has reacted to the music, this new music that you didn't anticipate?
1: There's definitely it's nice to see which songs resonate with who, and just in general, this new record, it's still kind of new to me. I still feel I haven't fully gotten it off my chest. I'm still just going through it. So it's nice to, see that people know it for how new it feels to me, even though it was put out in June. It's this is my first time really performing these songs, so but yeah.
2: How does it change every show?
1: It's more so the same. There's moments where I'm all right, I know they're about to I know they're gonna love this one. But yeah, I don't know, the energy definitely depends on my performance also. If the crowd is really into it and expressing feelings, and it's okay, I'm really into it and now I'm expressing feelings.
2: Any memorable moments so far from the tour?
1: It's really been fun to hear people scream ha ha, just because I feel that's really funny. I like that part.

So let's talk about making the album. I'd love for you to like walk me through your process. I know a little bit about it, that you basically like write the bones of the song and bring it to your band, and I'm assuming that at that point you guys kind of jam it out. So like

0: safe space, and I feel more comfortable doing that. And then I'll just bring my, like, shitty demo that I made at my kitchen table, like, just guitar and vocals on an iPhone, to the studio, and I don't, like, send it to bandmates before, like, or let them hear it at all, because I just don't want them, like, plotting on it, or, like, ooh, this is a good space for me to do this. I kind of just keep it to myself, because I feel like when we do all sit together and we live track every record, and we're just all in the same room, so I feel like when they first get to hear my song, I feel like that's when it's the most, like, genuine response, or, like, most authentic response, is, like, in the moment, and it's like, yeah, this is how it's supposed to sound, because this was your first vision of it, or this was our first take, kind of thing.
1: So do you play it once, and then play it a second time? You're like, all right, everybody, do what feels right.
0: Yeah, we'll stand around and listen to it, and then we'll just be like, all right, start, like, record everything. Like, even if I fucked up, it could have been something that was, like, cool, etc.
1: So as you've grown as a person, I feel like, I'm sure your songwriting has grown. I feel like your lyrics are different. Is the process of starting a song and writing it, has that changed at all for you?
0: Not really. I feel like my process has been pretty consistent, just in the sense of, like, okay, it's time to, like, get some stuff off my chest, and, like, I'm overwhelmed, so I, like, have to express myself. And the only way I know how is to just, like, sing over a guitar, is really how I think about it. So, yeah, it's been the same, but it definitely has evolved. But I feel like every artist just evolves naturally. They don't even realize it, but it's just, like, as time goes, I'm growing as a person and also as an artist. So, yeah, stuff always changes, but definitely, you know, 2021 Faye, I like more than 2016 Faye. I'm sure everybody, like, I don't know. But it is nice to, like, see evidence of growth. I feel like it's really inspiring.
1: Mm-hmm. I would totally agree. And I feel like there are new sounds on I Know I'm Funny Haha that weren't on Atlanta Millionaires Club.
0: Yeah. I feel like that's part of just, like, the evolution of an artist. Like, Cheers on this record could have been on AMC, but, like, would have not fit on my self-titled. Like, it would have skipped an evolution, and it just would have been weird.
1: Mm-hmm.
0: And I feel that way about songs on the other records, too. Like, could be on the earlier one, but not on the one before. So, yeah.
1: Any other comments about, like, when you compare and contrast, like, the music you've made in the past versus the music you just made?
0: I mean, it's, like, very different, for sure. I'll listen to, like, something from my self-titled record, and it's just like, I didn't even know what I was talking about. Like, I genuinely don't know what I was talking about, because it was just so vague, and it's like, what is even happening in this song? But I don't know, it's definitely still, like, a part of me, etc. So I appreciate that.
1: Yeah, so you went to Belmont, right? Okay, and I read that essentially you were in the songwriters program, and I think it became apparent at some point that this songwriters program was not going to make you a better songwriter. And I just want, like, to hear from you what it was like to go through.
0: I'm glad I went. Like, I feel like if I never went, I would be thinking about it right now. Like, could I have changed as a person, etc. But I definitely also learned from it, just knowing that I didn't miss anything. I don't know. Or just, like, I hate being told what to do. Like, even when I was, like, younger, I would just, like, never go to camp, because you just wake up and they tell you what to do all day. But especially creatively, it's like, okay, you can force me to go to school. You can force me to, like, go to church when I'm a kid, whatever, but, like, let me have this one thing to be, cause, like, if I feel like being creative, like, let me have it. Like, this is my only chance to, like, be in my own bubble and express myself. So especially being told what to do creatively, it's kind of just like it ruins it, or, like, it takes all the fun out of it for me. And it's also like, you can, like, mentor all you want, but you can't

can't teach somebody how to be creative. Like, and if you do, then it's like, what if you change them as an artist? Like, what if they would have been your favorite artist ever? Or they would have loved themselves so much because they made this art that they just related to so much. But if you taught them otherwise, then maybe you would have never seen that artist that they could have been, etc. So I'm glad I learned that. But I don't know. It's worth trying. But I do think if you are a creative, it's just like, just do whatever you want to do. Because that's like, that's at the end of the day, like what represents you in the most honest way.

0: My name is Haley Solomon, and you are listening to WUTC 88.1. Let's get back to the conversation I had with Faye Webster while she was touring in support of her new album, I Know I'm Funny, Haha. At this Nashville concert venue, I was joined by fellow WUTC host Brent Stott, where we asked Faye about Chattanooga, yo-yoing, and touring with Wilco.
1: We had just obviously the Chattanooga in the lyrics from Atlanta Millionaires Club, like, yeah, jumped out to us. So we were saying, like, what those connections are. Have you played Chattanooga? Like,
2: have I played Chattanooga?
1: We did a lot of serious Googling. And we're struggling.
2: I don't think
1: to
2: I've ever played Chattanooga. I've been to shows there. I've never played a show. That's kind of crazy.
1: We'd love to have you.
2: Yeah. but yeah, Chattanooga's like when I was living in Atlanta, and then when I was living in Nashville, I would just drive through Chattanooga all the time, and it was kind of in this period of my life where I was just like, I wanted to leave home. Like, I wanted to go to Nashville and try it, and then when I was in Nashville, I was like, I want to go home. And I would just, like, keep passing through. I would literally drive home, like, every weekend when I lived here, because I was just, like, really homesick. But yeah, I drove through Chattanooga a lot, and that's why I was, like, eventually singing about it, because it was just, like, those four-hour drives, four times a month, just, like, thinking about, like, it was just, like, a literal location stamp for me that reminded me of, like, home, but also Nashville. I don't know. But yeah, I have a somewhat tie to Chattanooga, I feel like.
3: I feel like the Chattanooga community would definitely show up for a Faye Webster
2: show.
3: That's
2: sick. That's good to know.
3: Just in case you're wondering.
2: I'll pass it on.
3: You know, it's not that far out of the way.
2: It's really not.
3: So let's talk about how you prepared for this tour. Emotionally, I feel like touring is probably, emotionally and physically, like one of the most grueling things that any artist or person could do. Do you have any rituals or like fun things that you do to get in the zone?
2: Yeah, I definitely have to, like, mentally prepare, like, literally months ahead. Just, like, every day being like, don't forget, in 2 months, like, you might be really sad because you're touring, like, get ready. But I think something that's helped me a lot is just, like, my family coming to shows. They're so supportive. I've seen my brother at 2 shows on this tour, same with my parents. And my best friend is my tour manager, which is really helpful. My boyfriend's opening. So it's just, like, if there's any tour to go back into after 2 years, like, I feel like this was the one, just because I feel like I'm surrounded by my emotional support team, which is really nice. It'll get me ready for the next tours where they won't be there, maybe.
3: It does seem like you've created a wonderful environment out of the people around you. I've heard you speak very highly of your band as well. How long, like, the setup you have now with each individual person playing every instrument that they do, how long have you had that exact?
2: It's taken so long, and it's still, you know, like, there's still some things that are, like, trial and error. But, like, even since my self-titled record in 2017, like, I was still looking and, like, making sure everything was right, and it's like, oh, like, it started off with just me, and then I joined Pistol, and I was like, oh, please be with me, like, we're such a good team. And from there, it was like, okay, who's auditioning for me at Pistol? And it's just, like, it's, like, finding the right people that just, like, really understand my music, and that can help me, like, I don't know, help me relay it, I guess, to a listener, I guess. But yeah, it's taken a very long time, but I love my band a lot. And my whole team, really.
3: Anything that anyone in the band has done, like, on stage, or maybe even in the music-making process, like, in recent memory, that you were like, oh my god, this is why we have you.
2: Yeah, one of my last tours, in 2019, my drummer was the third best yo-yoer in the world, and I would always stop the set in the middle of the set and be like, I can't lie, y'all. Like, she's the third best yo-yoer in the world. Y'all have to see her yo-yo. And every show on that tour in 2019, I made her yo-yo for everybody, and it was so sick.
3: Oh, my my god, are we gonna get a yo-yo cameo today?
2: I wish. My friend came in D.C. and yo-yoed for everybody, but I don't know any yo-yoers in Nashville.
3: Man, I think that needs to be incorporated into more musical performances. Yeah. Let's get some... Screw the dancers.
2: It's fun. It's literally like a experience, because... When people perform yo-yo, it's, like, to music.
3: Yeah.
2: So, like, the music choice is very important, and it's, like, a routine. It's, like, synchronized swimming to me, to be honest. It's so sick.
3: Dude, so you've been in a couple yo-yo competitions, right?
2: I've been a watcher. Okay. I've never competed, but I'm always there watching.
3: Walk me through real quick what a yo-yo competition looks like.
2: It's, first off, so competitive. Like, it's Whoa. Really crazy to see, like, yo-yo beef is a thing. Like, it's crazy. No. But, yeah, the competitions are, like, you start off playing for 30 seconds. And if you pass that, then you get to play for a minute. And if you pass that, it's a minute and 30. And if you pass that, like, the finals is, like, a two-minute-long performance kind of thing. And, yeah, it's kind of cool. They, like, judge you on, like, music choice. Like, you gotta make sure you're picking a good song.
3: Whoa.
2: They judge you on just, like crowd involvement. Like, a lot of yo-yoers will do a trick and then be like, give it up for me! Like, you know what I mean? Like, yeah. It's such a crazy community. I love it so much. I miss it so much. I was so excited to go to Worlds last year. But, yeah, it keeps me going. Keeps me hyped through life.
3: What have you been yo-yoing to lately?
2: My favorite song to yo-yo to is this song in the Rocket League soundtrack. It's by this band Slushy with two eyes at the end, and it's like one of my favorite songs to yo-yo to.
3: Heck yeah. You need to get into some more EDM yo-yo songs, because
2: right.
3: I feel like the way that the breaks, like, you build up to them.
2: Exactly.
3: And then it just goes
2: and then
3: crazy.
2: The beat drops, and it's just like, all right, here's my, like, double suicide into the mountain. Like, it's like, that's the good yo-yo performance that you want to see.
3: Trick combo on trick
2: exactly.
3: combo. Here we go.
2: Right when the beat drops.

0: So, after this tour kind of ends with Atlanta, you're going on tour with Wilco. Whoa. So you grew up listening to, like, you know, country, Americana. Do you still listen to this music?
1: Yeah. I feel like, I don't know, I really resonate with so many things that are so different, but, like, for sure, I feel like I do have a strong connection to just, like, folk music, always. But yeah, Wilco, definitely grew up listening to Wilco, which is crazy.
0: Yeah, what were your parents' first reaction? I don't know how much they care about Wilco, but just out of
1: my
0: curiosity.
1: Dad loved Wilco's like one of my dad's favorite bands. So yeah, he loved it. He's definitely flying to the West Coast to come to a show because he just like I would too, to be honest, if it was my dad opening for Wilco. But yeah, I'm really excited. I think it'll be fun. I also like. I don't know, I haven't been an opener in so long, it feels like. I've kind of been, like, focusing on my own tours and stuff. So it'd be cool.
0: Yeah. I feel like you're definitely, you know, starting with Atlanta Millionaires Club and then going to, you know, this new record, I feel like you've really become a well-known, established artist. So it is kind of interesting at that moment to shift back to opener.
1: Right.
0: But to be an opener...
1: For Wilco, I'm like, yeah, all right.
0: it seems fair. Still, like, they're not going to put a nobody there.
1: Yeah,
0: so
1: that's nice.
0: Has anything felt different for you since essentially not having to explain who you are anymore?
1: Yeah, I've definitely felt different in the sense that just, like, I see myself as, like, such a relatable human being. Like, so normal and, like, so into everything that everybody else is into. And I feel like this tour has definitely made me realize, like, damn, like, these people aren't relating. They're, like, visualizing and, like, idolizing, which is sick. I mean, I definitely have some idols, but, like, I hope that people just think I'm very normal and relatable because, like, that's, I don't know, that's, like, I really am. And I kind of wish I could be like that forever.
0: I hope so, too. I think you're super relatable. I've listened to a bunch of interviews. I'm like, whew. We can just have a normal conversation, be people.
1: Exactly.
0: But, man, I'm sure that... I mean, I love your music and have, for a while, like, looked up to you as an artist. And then I saw your interview with Elton John. I was like, oh, gosh, he also looks up to you as an artist.
1: Yeah, that was also pretty crazy.
0: Had so much praise. I'm sure there are other artists like that. I'd love to hear Wilco's take on you as well.
1: Yeah, it's kind of crazy to think just like how many random people have or likes my music, because I don't really think about that stuff until it's like, oh, I am talking to Elton John, I guess. Like, that's how does he listen to my music?
0: Right. Well, thank you so much. I really appreciate it.
1: Yeah, of course.
0: It.
1: Thank you.
0: So psyched to see your show tonight.
1: Sick.
0: And I wish you nothing but the best in Athens
1: and
0: Atlanta.
1: So
0: I know those shows are going to be sick. I wish we could be there
1: excited.
0: Too.
1: Truly.

Faye Webster's album, I Know I'm Funny, Ha Ha, was released on June 25th, 2021. It was the follow-up to her 2019 breakthrough album, Atlanta Millionaires Club. And after an entire month of sold-out shows touring in support of I Know I'm Funny, Ha Ha, Faye Webster will be joining Wilco on a West Coast tour. Thank you all so much for listening. Again, my name is Haley Solomon, and this is WUTC 88.1.

collapsed in sunbeams, stretched out open to beauty, however brief or violent. I see myself ablaze with joy, sleepy-eyed, feeding your cat or slicing artichoke hearts. I see myself sitting beside you, elbows touching, hurt and terribly quiet. The turquoise in my ring matches the deep blue cramp of everything. We're all learning to trust our bodies, making peace with our own distortions. 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

From Chattanooga native, Johnson City-based Amethyst Kia, that was the song Wild Turkey off of her newest album, Wary and Strange, which she released over the summer this year. Ahead of Amethyst Kia, you heard British singer, songwriter, and poet Arlo Parks. Arlo just released her debut album in January of 2021. It's called Collapsed in Sunbeams, and we listened to the title track, which happens to also be the intro track to the album. Welcome, everyone, to the Haley Solomon Show. My name is Haley Solomon, and I'm your host. Up next is Madison Cunningham with her most recent single called Broken Harvest.

From Leticia Tomka, who performs under the name Vagabond, that was the track Every Woman off of her second studio album, which came out in 2019. It is also a self-titled album, so if you're going to look it up, it is Vagabond, spelled V-A-G-A-B-O-N. Ahead of her was Claro with Blouse off of her second album, Sling. And then preceding Claro was Canadian artist Andy Schaaf. He released a new album on September 24th called Wilds. All of the songs conceptually came from the same session, recording session, as his previous album, The Neon Skyline. You can see that in a lot of the characters that we're following throughout the album Wilds. Typical Andy Schaaf fashion, he's going to tell you a story about a person, and then he's going to tell you another story about that person, but from a different person's perspective, and so on until you've captured multiple angles of this person's life from multiple viewpoints of the individuals in the life. The stories were a tad bit less compelling on this particular album, but the entire thing feels less polished than Neon Skyline, which I don't think is necessarily a bad thing. Keep in mind, of course, that Andy Schaaf plays every single instrument that you hear in the recording and only performs with a band while on tour. The song we listened to off of that album, Wilds, was called Call. You are listening to WUTC 88.1. My name is Haley Solomon, and I'm your host. Up next is new music from J.W. Francis. Off of his new album, Wonder Kid, this is Make Another Record. Ha ha ha.

from the four-piece band out of Montreal called Tops. That was Way to Be Loved off of their 2014 album, Picture You Staring. Ahead of Tops, you heard Teenage Priest, which is the solo project of Taylor Van Genkel, off of his debut EP, Rhymes and Rhythms. We listened to the song Innocent. And then ahead of Teenage Priest was the Canadian band Men I Trust with Tree Among Shrubs off of their 2021 release called Untourable Album. If you've just joined us, my name is Haley Solomon, and this is the Haley Solomon Show on WUTC. I'm here with this show every Monday through Thursday from 10 p.m. to midnight, but you can also catch me here every Friday from 8 p.m. to 10 p.m. with an all-electronic show called Electronites, and every Sunday from 8 p.m. to 9 p.m. with a female-forward show called Wild Woman Radio. Up next is new music from James Blake, off of his brand new album, Friends That Break Your Heart. This is If I'm Insecure.

off of Tora's brand new album, A Force Majeure. That was the song In Deeper. Ahead of it, you heard Changes from Charlotte Day Wilson off of her debut album, Alpha. And then preceding Charlotte Day Wilson was Lapsley with the song Drowning off of her 2019 EP called These Elements. All right, folks, we are at the end of our first hour, but I've got a ton of music lined up in the 11 o'clock, so do stay tuned. To take us out into that hour is another one off of James Blake's new album, Friends That Break Your Heart. After that, we'll listen to Overheated from Billie Eilish off of her second studio album, Happier Than Ever. But first, this is James Blake with I'm So Blessed You're Mine.

Good evening, everyone, and welcome to the Haley Solomon Show. My name is Haley Solomon, and I'm your host. That song you just heard was from electronic artist Model Man. It was called Emo Clue, and you can find it on his self-titled debut album. Up next, from Adele's newest album, 30, this is the song, My Little Love.

0: Mummy's been having a lot of big feelings recently.
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I have a hangover, which never helps, but I feel like today is the first day since I left him that I feel lonely. And I never feel lonely. I love being on my own. I always prefer being on my own and being with people. And I feel like maybe I've been like overcompensating and being out and stuff like that to keep my mind off of it. And I feel like today I'm home and I want to be at home. I just want to watch TV and curl up in a ball and be in my sweats and stuff like that. I just feel really lonely. I feel a bit frightened that I might feel like this a lot.

0: It's painful. Mm. 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You just know the feeling.
1: Something you love, you can't bring it back.
0: Yeah.
1: To me, I can't buy what you want. But that doesn't mean that you can't do it. You don't know.
0: Yeah.
2: Have you been here before?

guys, I gave them punchlines. They gave me warning signs. I look okay in the magic cow, in the right light, with the right amount of power. And I'm okay with the life of the sunflower world. And I'm okay with the life of a meteor.

From Billie Eilish's second album, Happier Than Ever, that was the track Everybody Dies. Ahead of it, you heard Say What You Will from James Blake, and then preceding that was To Lose Someone from Joy Crooks off of her debut album, Skin. You are listening to WUTC 88.1. My name is Haley Solomon, and I'm your host. Up next, off of Helada Negro's newest album, Far In, this is the song, Outside the Outside.

Either way, to lose your mind.

That was the song Lately from Porches off of his brand new album, All Day Gentle Hold. Ahead of Porches was Remy Wolf with Volcano off of her debut album, Juno, which just came out on October 15th. And ahead of Remy Wolf was Still Woozy with Get Down off of his debut, If This Isn't Nice, I Don't Know What Is. This is Omega by SZA.

from Fauna Hughes. That was Icarus off of her 2020 debut album, Hughes. And ahead of it, you heard Magpie from Lava La Rue off of her newest EP. All right, folks, this is the last time you'll hear from me this hour, but stay tuned. Got a lot of great music lined up in the 11 o'clock. To take us out is a track from Adele off of her new album, 30. After that, you'll hear Lackluster Lover from Lake Street Dive, and then Alone Again from Aki Burmese. But first, from Adele, this is Cry Your Heart Out.

From Faye Webster's album, I Know I'm Funny, Ha Ha, that was the track, Half of Me. Welcome, everyone, to the Haley Solomon Show. My name is Haley Solomon, and I'm your host. Up next, from Alice Phoebe Liu, off of the second album she's released this year, this is the song, Let Me.

That was Sliding Doors from Nilufer Yanya. Ahead of it, you heard Louie Bag from Yebba off of her debut album Dawn. And preceding Yebba was Charlotte Day Wilson with I Can Only Whisper off of her debut album Alpha. Up next is new music from SZA. This is I Hate You.

0: right to roam. We're out to roam with my dogs right to roam.
1: Off of Mustafa's debut album, When Smoke Rises, that was the song The Hearse. Ahead of it, you heard Amir from Serpent With Feet off of his 2021 album, Deacon. And then preceding that was Omar Apollo and Kaliuchis with the song Bad Life. You are listening to WUTC 88.1. My name is Haley Solomon, and I'm your host. Up next is Misunderstood from Little Sims.

from Jungle, that was Lifting You. Ahead of it, you heard Don't Let It Go to Your Head from Cleo Soul. And preceding that was Rosewater from

From Remy Wolf's debut album, Juno, that was the song Liquor Store. Ahead of it, you heard Oh My God from Adele off of her new album 30, and preceding that was Fools from Troy Sivan. We're almost out of time for this first hour, but don't touch that dial. I got a lot of great music lined up in the 11 o'clock. To take us out is Dua Lipa and Angèle with Fever.

What's up, Chattanooga? Welcome back to another episode of Louder Than Bombs. I am your host, Brent Stott. Hope you're having a fantastic Saturday evening so far. Hopefully this night is off to a wonderful start. That opening track came from the Ukrainian band called Tick 2. That was a song off of their 2016 album called Shuma. Tonight's show is going to be a deep dive, a very, very deep dive, into some Eastern European shoegaze and some Eastern European indie music. We're going to be all over the place, so let's go ahead and jump right in right now. This band's from Poland. This is called Shyness.

And from Tallinn, Estonia, that was the band Pia Fraus with the song Australian Boots. And that block we also heard from Homeboy in Love, we heard from Latex Fauna, and we heard from Shyness. On tonight's show, we are doing a deep dive into some Eastern European indie music. This next one's from the band Ciadania. This is called Me and Your Cat.

And from the Russian band called Shark Tears, that was the song On the Sunset. That's off of their album called Experience of the Charm. In that block, we also heard from the Estonian band called She Bit Her Lip. We heard from the English band Bloody Bath. And at the very top, we heard from Sia Danier. We heard his adorably titled song called Me and Your Cat. This next song comes from the Ukrainian band Tick 2. This is the band we actually opened tonight's show with. This is a song off of that same album. And man, I can't pronounce the name of this song. I'm not even going to try. So I'm just going to say this is another one from Tick 2.

avec splendeur. Tu m'as terrifié. J'étais en fleurs. J'ai pleuré.

And that was the Estonian shoegaze band called Picnic with the song In This Cold. In that block, we also heard from the French band Tropique Noir. We heard from the Latvian band called Mofo, that's M-O-F-O. And at the top there, we heard from Tick 2, that's a band from Ukraine. We've heard from them a couple of times tonight. If you're just not tuning in, this is Louder Than Bombs on WUTC 88.1 FM in Chattanooga. My name is Brent Stott, and on tonight's show, we are doing a deep dive into some Eastern European indie music. This next one is from the Tbilisi, Georgia-based musician called Annika. This is What to Dream About.

Hey, Chattanooga. Welcome back to another episode of Louder Than Bombs. My name is Brent Stott, and I hope you're having a wonderful Saturday evening so far. On tonight's show, I have got quite a surprise for you. This is the first ever Louder Than Bombs Cold War special. We are doing a deep dive into Russian new wave music. I'm calling it the Cold War special, but this is very much Russian Federation era music, not Soviet Union era music, but Cold War special sounds pretty cool. So tonight's show is going to be tons of Russian music. I'm going to throw in some English new wave and some like American new wave stuff as well, just to, you know, so I don't lose you completely if you're not into this. But I really, really think that you're going to love this. And I've been enjoying putting this playlist together all week. So we're going to hear lots of Russian artists. So this means lots of musicians and bands that I cannot pronounce, song titles that I don't know what they are, and lyrics that I have no idea what they're singing about. But the music is absolutely phenomenal. Tonight's opening track is a great example of that, because it is a band that I can't pronounce and a song title that I have no idea what it was. But all of this is still going to be available on the NPR website. If you go to wutc.org and then select Louder Than Bombs, you'll be able to see all of the artists from tonight. And if you are able to speak Russian, you'll be able to understand what it is. But I'm going to try to put some links to the like Spotify accounts, because all of this is available on Spotify. You're just going to have to do a little extra work to find it, unless you're familiar with the Russian language. Some of these artists do have English names, or like the stuff's like written in English, so I'll be able to throw some of that stuff out here and there. So let's jump straight into Mother Russia here. This next song comes from a band called Super Bess. This is Holod.

And that was a band from Yekaterinburg, Russia. The name of that band roughly translates to the English word rewind. If you're just now tuning in, you are listening to the Cold War special on Louder Than Bombs on WUTC in Chattanooga, and I am your host, Brent Stott. Tonight we are doing a deep dive into Russian new wave music, although I am going to play some English new wave next, just so I don't lose all of you here. This next one's a song from Joy Division.

And that was the band Motorama. That's the music project of a Russian named Vladislav Parshin. This band's from Rostov-on-Don in Russia. If you're ever, you know, just lying around wondering where to get started on diving into Russian new wave, Motorama is a great band to start with, mainly because they sing a lot of their songs in English, just so it's a little easier to get into there. But they're a great band. We've actually played them on the show many times before, not just on tonight's Russia-focused playlist. But preceding that band and in that block of songs, we heard from the Smiths. We heard from a band called Ploho. And at the very top of the set, we heard from Joy Division. If you're just now tuning in, you are listening to Louder Than Bombs on WUTC in Chattanooga. And my name is Brent Stott, and I am your host. Tonight's show is a deep dive into Russian new wave music. That's what we've been hitting pretty hard in this first hour. Although we are going to pivot here for the next few songs, we're going to hear

0: just once, when I say suit up, I wish you'd put on a suit.
1: I did, that one time.
0: It was a pleasure.

Hey, Chattanooga. Welcome back to another episode of Louder Than Bombs. I am your host, Brent Stott. I hope you enjoyed that opening track. That was from Thurston Moore off of his album from 2017 called Rock and Roll Consciousness. We heard the song Smoke of Dreams. Now, Thurston Moore is probably best known for being one of the founding members of Sonic Youth, a fantastic band that we haven't played too much of on this show, but I'm definitely a fan. Tonight's playlist is going to be pretty firmly divided in the first and second hour. This first hour is going to be kind of typical what we would hear on a Louder Than Bombs show. And in the second hour, we're going to do something brand new for the show. We're going to play a bunch of live songs. So I'm excited for that, but we have a great first hour full of tunes too. So we're going to jump right into it. This is a song from the Velvet Underground. This is called Oh Sweet Nothin'.

And that was Holy Hive with a single they released last month called I Don't Envy Yesterdays. If you're just now tuning in, you're listening to Louder Than Bombs on WUTC in Chattanooga. This next song is a brand new one from J.W. Francis. He put out his first full-length album at the end of last year, which was, man, one of the best albums of 2020. The name of that album was called We Share a Similar Joy. But this is a brand new single called Maybe.

0: And that was the band Lace Curtains with a song called High Fantasy. In that block of songs, we heard from Broadcast. We heard from Bedroom, actually a brand new song from Bedroom called Too Bad. We also heard from Guided by Voices. And at the very top there, we heard from J.W. Francis with his brand new single called Maybe. If you're just now tuning in, you are listening to Louder Than Bombs on WUTC in Chattanooga. And my name is Brent Stott. I am your host here every Saturday night from 10 until midnight. This next song is from MJ Lenderman. This is off of his very recently released album called Ghost of Your Guitar Solo. I'm actually going to play a couple of songs off of this album during this block, but this first one's called Gentleman's Jack.
1: One, two, three.

Hey, Chattanooga. Welcome back to another episode of Louder Than Bombs. My name is Brent Stott, and I am your host here, as I am every Saturday night from 10 until midnight. I hope your Saturday evening has gotten off to a wonderful start, and I hope you enjoyed that opening track. That is a new song from a band called Bachelor. This band features two musicians who have been on the show many times. Features Jay Som and Palehound. Looks like they've got a new tiny supergroup thing going. I think this is going to lead to a full-length album, but so far this band has released three songs, and the one that we heard was called Sick of Spiraling. This entire first block of songs, and actually a big chunk of the first hour, is going to be some brand new music. So I am excited to jump into that, and we are going to do that immediately. This next song is a brand new one from Jose Gonzalez. This is called Visions.

And that was a brand new single from the band Porridge Radio that was called Wet Road. In that block of songs, we heard new stuff from La Luz, Crumb, Cicades, and Jose Gonzalez. This next one is another new song. This is from the Gloomies. This is called Sad Days.

And that was Chemical Club with the song called Drunk in the Dark. Ahead of that, we heard from Mikra. We heard the song Undercover Lover. Then we heard from the band Felt off of their 1981 album. We heard the song Fortune. Ahead of that, we heard from Sleepy Soul. We heard the song Self. And at the top there, we heard from the Gloomies. We heard their recently released single called Sad Days. If you're just now tuning in, you are listening to Louder Than Bombs on WUTC in Chattanooga. My name is Brent Stott, and I am your host here every Saturday night from 10 until midnight. This next song is another new one. This is off of the recently released album from Fog Lake. This is called Crystalline.

And that was Cassandra Jenkins with the song Crosshairs. That's off of her album called An Overview on Phenomenal Nature that she put out in February. Preceding that, we heard from Modest Mouse. We heard Working on Leaving the Living. Preceding that, we heard from Headphones. We heard the song Wise Blood. And at the top there, we heard from Fog Lake off of their recently released album. We heard the song called Crystalline.

Hey, Chattanooga. Welcome back to another episode of Louder Than Bombs. I am your host, Brent Stott. Hope you're having a wonderful weekend so far. Hopefully your Saturday night has gotten off to a fantastic start. Tonight's opening track came from the band Helvetia. We heard the song Rocks on the Ramp. This is the second single released off of their forthcoming album called Essential Aliens, which will be out on June 25th. Well, we've got a bunch of new songs on the playlist this evening, so we're going to jump straight into that. This next song comes from the French band Tapeworms. This is called Magic Pierrot.

That was a new track from the band The Mountain Goats that was called The Slow Parts on Death Metal Albums. We also heard a new song from Modest Mouse. We heard their new single called We Are Between. We also heard from the band Golden Suns featuring Warpaint. And at the very top of the set, we heard from Tapeworms. This next song is a new one from Damian Jurado. This is called Dawn Pretend.

And that was a brand new song from the band Best Move called Forgotten Bloom. That's a band from Sacramento, California. Preceding that, we heard a new single from Bubble Tea and Cigarettes. We heard their song called Santa Monica. We also heard a new song from Oakville River. And at the top of the set, we heard a new song off of the latest Damian Jurado album. We heard the song Dawn Pretend. If you're just now tuning in, you are listening to Louder Than Bombs on WUTC 88.1 FM in Chattanooga. My name is Brent Stott, and I am your host here every Saturday night from 10 until midnight. This next song is a brand new one off of a fresh EP from the band Nap Eyes. This is a cover of a song that will quickly sound familiar to many of you. I'll just leave it at that. You can just enjoy this interesting take on a song that you will recognize.

And that was the band Penback with the song Montaigne. That's off of their self-titled album that they released in 1999. That's actually the first song tonight that's not released in like the last couple of weeks. So lots of new stuff, and then we jump back to the previous century. In that block of songs, we also heard from the band Crumb. We heard from Faye Webster. We heard her song, I Know I'm Funny, Ha Ha. It's a pretty good music video for that song. And at the very top of the set, we heard from the band Napeyes. We heard their cover of Green Day's When I Come Around. That's another song with a fantastic music video. It's a really funny music video. You should give that one a goog. Well, I have finally run out of new releases here for this playlist, so I'm going to jump back to some not-so-recently released tracks. This next song is from the band Florist off of their 2016 album. This is actually the title track. This is called The Birds Outside Sang.

Hey, Chattanooga. Welcome back to another episode of Louder Than Bombs. My name is Brent Stott. I hope you're having a fantastic Saturday evening so far. I hope you enjoyed that opening track, too. I really, really liked that one. As I was putting together a playlist for this for tonight's show, I came across this song from Matty Tavares. He actually releases music under the name Matty, just M-A-T-T-Y. He's a Canadian musician, and the song we heard was Algorithm Blues. That was a single he put out just this past week. Tonight's show is going to be packed with new music. I don't know if it's just the time of the year. I guess we get a lot of new releases in like late spring, early summer. I don't know if that's just because the summer touring is about to kick off, and maybe it's just this post lockdown. We're finally releasing all the music that's been made during these lockdowns. Yeah, lots of new music on tonight's show. And we're going to hear a new one right now from Modest Mouse. This is the second single that they've released off of their forthcoming album called The Golden Casket. This album is going to be out on June 25th. And the name of this new song is called Leave a Light On.

And that was the band Bachelor with a song called Sick of Spiraling. That's a song off of an album they released just yesterday called Doom and Sun. And the band Bachelor features musicians Jay Somm and Palehound. I guess it's kind of a new project they're both working on. In that block, we also heard from the Gloomies. We heard the song Blackout. We heard a new single from J.W. Francis. The name of the song was John, Take Me With You. And that's going to be on his upcoming record, which I don't know if it has a title yet, but it's going to be out this fall. We also heard from the band Wunderbar. We heard their song called Ringing Bell. And we heard the new single from Modest Mouse called Leave a Light On. And that's going to be on their upcoming album, which will be out in June, which is called The Golden Casket. And Modest Mouse is actually playing a few shows near us. They're going to be in Nashville, Birmingham, and they're also going to be playing the Shaky Knees Festival in Atlanta. If you're just now tuning in, you are listening to Louder Than Bombs on WUTC 88.1 FM in Chattanooga. My name is Brent Stott, and I am your host here every Saturday night from 10 until midnight. This next song is from two different French bands who have gotten together to put out a couple of songs together. This is featuring Mick Bays and Pale Regard. The name of this song is Phantasmagoria.

That was another song off of the brand new album from Bachelor. The name of that was Back of My Hand. Preceding that, we heard from Sweet Trip off of their brand new album, also released yesterday. We heard the song Chapters. We heard from Alice Phoebe Liu, Men I Trust. And at the very top of the set, we heard a song released from the bands Mick Bays and Pale Regard. I'm going to play another one from the new Gloomies album. This is called If We Were Older.

Hello and welcome back to another episode of Louder Than Bombs. My name is Brent Stott. I hope you're having a fantastic Saturday evening so far. Hopefully this weekend, this scorching hot weekend, this scorching humid hot weekend has gotten off to a great start for you. I've got a very full playlist for tonight. Lots of new stuff or recently released stuff. Some stuff that actually came out just this past week. So it'll be fun to get into that. We also have a bunch of older stuff that I'm excited to get to. Got some old Modest Mouse, some old Radiohead. We're going to jump back to the early 80s for a bit in the second hour, so stick around for that. But let's get right into the music now. This is a new one off of the brand new album from King Gizzard and the Lizard Wizard that was released just on Thursday. The name of this new album is Butterfly 3000, and the name of this song is Shanghai.

And that was the band Maybe Sasha with a new single called Nina's House. And that block, we also heard from Wire. We heard their song Outdoor Minor. We heard from the band Films on Song. We heard the title track from their album Ritual Day. We heard from the band Pet Grotesque. And at the very top, we heard from King Gizzard and the Lizard Wizard off of their recently released album called Butterfly 3000. We heard the song Shanghai. This next song comes from the band Passersby. This is Franny.

And that was a band from Montreal, Quebec, called Hippie Hurrah, with the song L'Ombre des Soleil. It's French. I took a swing. I missed. Let's get past it. But that translates to Shadow of the Sun. Ahead of that, we heard from the Russian band called Ploho, a band that is near and dear to my heart. And maybe you don't recognize the band specifically, but the sound from our Russian New Wave special we did a couple of months ago. But this band is from Novosibirsk, Russia. And we heard the song that translates, I'm not going to take a stab at the Russian pronunciation. The song translates to good song, and Ploho actually translates to bad. So that was the good song by a band called Bad. And that's off of an album they put out earlier this year called Phantom Feelings. If you have any interest in new wave music, if you like the Smiths, if you like New Order, look up this band. They sing in Russian, so you're going to have no idea what they're singing about, but the music is just, it's just so dang good. Ahead of that, we heard from the band Ioji. We heard their title track off of their most recent release called Everything's Worth It. Preceding that, we heard from the Mexican band Señor Kino. We heard a song off of the same album we played some from last week. We heard the song called Ni Quedo Aquí. And at the very top of the set, we heard from the band Passers By. We heard their single called Franny. If you're just now tuning in, you are listening to Louder Than Bombs on WUTC in Chattanooga. My name is Brent Stott, and I am your host here every Saturday night from 10 until midnight. This next song comes from a band called Ment. This is called Nothing Personal.

And for the second time this evening, that was the band Films on Song. That was the song Venus Sickness. In that block, we also heard from Palberta. We heard the song Red Ants. That's off of their album from earlier this year called Palberta 5000. We heard a single from Helvetia off of their upcoming album. I think it's going to be out at the end of this month, but we heard their single called Does It Go Backwards? We also heard from Radiohead off of Amnesiac, which recently turned 20 years old. We heard the song Knives Out. And at the top there, we heard from the band Mint. We heard the song Nothing Personal. If you're just now tuning in, this is Louder Than Bombs on WUTC 88.1 FM. My name is Brent Stott, and I'm your host here every Saturday night from 10 until midnight. This next song is from Dougie Poole. This is called Don't You Think I'm Funny Anymore.

0: Welcome back to another episode of Louder Than Bombs. I am your host, Brent Stott. This is my first show back, my first time actually being back in the studio since this coronavirus mandated break that we all had to take from the station. So I apologize if I'm a little bit rusty. The entire time during the break, I was putting together playlists and lots of new music came out. I was excited to play it. A lot of this music that I've got on the playlist this evening is new stuff, but it's new, but we had to take such a long break from recording shows that it's not brand new, but it's going to be new to our show, so it'll be good to play. Tonight's opening track came from the Australian band Rolling Blackout's Coastal Fever. They put out an album just earlier this month. I think it came out on June 5th. The name of the album is Sideways to New Italy, and the name of that song, which was the opening track to that album, was the second of the first. This is one of the better albums released during the quarantine time, so you should definitely give that a listen if you haven't already. The first hour of tonight's show is going to be exclusively new music, well, varying levels of newness. Some of these are a few weeks old, some of them are a few months old, but everything's definitely came out this year. I think I've got one or two that just came out this week. But let's go ahead and jump right in. This next song comes off of a new release from Bright Eyes. It came out at the end of May. This is Persona Non Grata.
1: Getting dressed for a date, put on blue aftershave, wore a kilt like a kilt, hid the

from a release featuring only Daniel Johnson covers. That was the band Built to Spill covering Daniel Johnson's song Life in Vain. Preceding that, we heard from the formerly Chapel Hill, North Carolina-based band Archers of Loaf with their first release in quite a while. The name of that song was Raleigh Days. Before that, we heard off of the latest album from the band Sports Team, we heard the song Camel Crew. The name of that new album is called Deep Down Happy. Before that, we heard the new song from Gorillaz. Now, Gorillaz have been trickling out lots of new music over the last few months. They usually tease with like a short video and a short, not a short song, but a short like audio clip. And it's everything so far has been fantastic. Whatever the Gorillaz are building up to, I don't know if this is a new complete album, but everything they've released so far has been fantastic. The song that we heard was Aries, which was particularly wonderful for me because it featured the vocals of Peter Hook, who may as well be, I guess, a friend of this show with the amount of times we've played New Order and Joy Division. He's the bass player and vocalist from New Order. That song was wonderful. It sounded like it could have been a New Order song. And at the very top of the set, we heard one of the new releases from Bright Eyes. We heard Persona Non Grata. If you are just now tuning in, you are listening to Louder Than Bombs on WUTC Chattanooga. I'm your host, Brent Stott. I'm here with you every Saturday night from 10 o'clock until midnight. This is our first show back in the station, first time even walking into the studio in several months. So we're still kind of breaking off the rust and getting back to normal here. So we're going to just keep rolling with lots of new music. Everything here in this first hour has come out this year, so only new stuff so far. This next song comes from Toro y Moi. This is a brand new one just out this week. This is Toro y Moi's cover of a song originally written and performed by a guy named Joe Baton. The name of this song is Ordinary Guy.

And that was the LA-based band Cayucas with their very brand new song called Yeah, Yeah, Yeah that just came out yesterday. Ahead of that, we heard Gorillaz with another new release. The name of that song was Désolé. Before that, we heard from Porridge Radio off of their new album called Every Bad. The name of the song that we heard was Give, Take. And at the very top of the set, we heard from Tori Moi. We heard his cover of Ordinary Guy. And for anyone just now tuning in, you are listening to Louder Than Bombs on WUTC Chattanooga. My name is Brent Stott, and I'm your host here every Saturday night from 10 until midnight. This next song comes from a Wisconsin-based band called Disc. This is from an album they put out early in March called Collector, and the name of this song is Daily Routine.

And that was the Irish band Fontaines DC with the song I Don't Belong. That was the single they released earlier this month. Preceding that, we heard from the band Hines off of their album called The Prettiest Curse. We heard the song This Moment Forever. Ahead of that, we heard from Rolling Blackout's Coastal Fever for the second time this evening. We heard another song off of their latest album. The name of the song was Falling Thunder. And at the very top of the set, we heard from the band Disc off of their new album Collector. We heard their song called Daily Routine. This next song comes from the musician Orville Peck. I've played him a few times on this show before. If you're not familiar with his album from last year called Pony, it's one of the best albums of 2019 for sure. This is a new single he released about a month ago. This is called Summertime.

Hey, Chattanooga. Welcome back to another episode of Louder Than Bombs. I'm your host, Brent Stott. I'm here with you every Saturday night from 10 until midnight here at WUTC Chattanooga. I hope you're having a wonderful weekend. I hope your Saturday has gone well. Tonight's opening track came from the band Helvetia. We heard the song Old New Bicycle from their album The Acrobats. If you're not familiar with this band, I could not recommend them more highly. They've got several great albums that are absolutely worth listening to. The Acrobats is a phenomenal one. Nothing and Rambling is an album that I played quite a few songs from on this show previously. And then also their album On the Lam is really, really great. They actually just put out some recent music. I'm not sure if it's leading up to a new release, but they put out two songs just this past week. And before we move into the show, I just wanted to remind you that the playlists from each show are available on Spotify. If you just search for my name, Brent Stott, that's S-T-O-T-T, you'll be able to find me there on Spotify. And all of the previous shows playlists going back to the very beginning are all available there. So if you hear anything and want to go check out what it was, you can search for that there. This song comes from a band from Australia. This band is called Foreign National, and the name of this song is Always Blue.

And from their 2003 album called Quebec, that was the band Ween with the song Tried and True. Before that, we heard from Kiwi Jr. with the song Salary Man. Kiwi Jr. is a band from Australia, and this song appears on an album they released earlier this year in January, which feels like that was 10 years ago. But that's off of the album Football Money. It's one of the better albums released so far this year. Kiwi Jr. is definitely a fun band, one of the many, many great things coming out of Australia right now. Before that, we heard from the band Current Joys with the song Kids. That's a single they released in 2016. Preceding that, we heard from Inner Wave with the song Bower. That's from their album called Underwater Pipe Dream. And at the very top of the set, we heard from an Australian-based band. Once again, we heard from Foreign National, a single they put out in 2015 called Always Blue. And for anyone just now tuning in, you are listening to Louder Than Bombs on WUTC Chattanooga. I'm your host, Brent Stott. I'm here with you every Saturday night from 10 until midnight. This next song comes from the England-based band called Happiness. This is the title track to their debut release called Weird Little Birthday.